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Thanks for being here. 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

0: to move to the side because they see a car coming. 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
1: Yeah. Get out of the way. What?
0: And I'm like, I'm fully prepared to have a conversation and tell them how silly this is.
1: Yeah.
0: Clay
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1: 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I want to see you at Brewbecue. It is happening Saturday, October 17th in Owen.

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0: 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Park.
1: Yeah. Get out of the way. What?
0: And I'm like, I'm fully prepared to have a conversation and tell him how silly this is.
1: Yeah.
0: Clay
1: and McKenzie in the morning.
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0: 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New French Montana and Max B, their collab Ever Since You Left Me is on Hot 96. 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

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Mackenzie Hart here, your host. 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
1: Yeah. Get out of the way. What?
0: And I'm like, I'm fully prepared to have a conversation and tell him how silly this is.
1: Yeah. Clay
0: and
1: Mackenzie in the morning.
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I've got the latest from Cat's Eye up next. Here's Animal.

0: to move to the side because they see a car coming. 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
1: Yeah. Get out of the way.
0: And I'm like, I'm fully prepared to have a conversation and tell them how silly this is.
1: Yeah.
0: Clay
1: and Mackenzie in the morning.
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0: have to move to the side because I see a car coming. Park.
1: Yeah, get out of the way.
0: And I'm like, I'm fully prepared to have a conversation and tell them how silly this is.
1: Yeah.
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1: You might remember previously, if you are a follower of the show, that we did a little bit called The Most Nope Things That Women Found in Guys' Apartments.
2: Uh-huh, yes, we did.
1: We sure did. Clay McKenzie here in the Hot 96 Morning Show. It's time to reverse that. It's time to look through the things that men found in women's apartments that were a big fat nope.
2: Interesting.
1: It is, because we've all got some things that just creep other people out.
2: I guess that's fair.
1: It's fair. Let's start with this story. This guy says, met a woman at a bar, hit it off, went to her place, and clowns. Clowns everywhere. In the bathroom, a clown toothbrush holder, clown soap dish, clown shower curtain, clown rug. I looked in the mirror and said, she's hot. You can do this. He couldn't.
2: Yeah, no. I don't think, no matter who you are, I could continue.
1: No.
2: If there were clowns everywhere.
1: You're going to have to leave.
2: I would be scared for my life.
1: Oh, it gets worse from here.
2: Oh.
1: This story says, we took a shower together. Her towel was as stiff as a board, literally crunchy.
2: And I
1: jokingly asked when the last time she washed her towel was, and she said, completely serious, why would I wash my towel? It only ever touches me when I'm clean.
2: Oh, I'm scared.
1: Mackenzie's face right
2: that
1: now.
2: That sounds like a boy thing to say. Like, I'm shocked.
1: It's the most nope thing a guy has found in a women's apartment, Mackenzie.
2: I agree. That's a hard no.
1: It happens. Another story, not a guy, but there was no hand soap in her bathroom. She didn't wash her hands after using the restroom.
2: Okay, so ever. This actually happened to me recently.
1: Oh.
2: Yeah, I was at someone's house that
1: had no soap?
2: I literally couldn't find. Like, I was looking for it. Yeah. And I was like, thankfully, I always keep a little hand sanitizer on me.
1: Yeah.
2: But I was like,
1: what's going on over there?
2: What's
1: close friend?
2: Yeah. No.
1: No, no. I was going to say, if they are, then probably shouldn't be anymore.
2: Yeah.
1: Yikes.
2: Like, what?
1: Yeah, you should have soap in your bathroom, even if you don't
2: PSA.
1: Use it. Have it for other people, at least.
2: Please.
1: A friend of mine said after doing the deed, he needed to go use the restroom. So he went to the toilet. No toilet paper.
2: Oh, my. What? This cannot be real.
1: This is wild.
2: What is wrong with people?
1: Wow.
2: These are all like worst case scenario.
1: Yeah, these are the most nope things that guys have found in women's houses and apartments.
2: Absolutely not.
1: One last one for you. Went back to her place for some hanky panky, and she opened her apartment door, and we went inside only to be greeted by her pet chicken.
2: Oh!
1: She didn't keep it in a cage. It roamed around her place, using the bathroom everywhere.
2: Ew.
1: I noped out immediately after she took the blanket off the top of her bed.
2: Yeah.
1: A pet chicken. I mean, it's okay.
2: Inside, just chilling.
1: Pet chickens, I've seen them before because I grew up in Spencer County.
2: Sure.
1: And, you know, it's not weird.
2: Yeah.
1: If you live out there. But if you're just letting it roam around and poop everywhere, that is a problem.
2: No, thanks.
1: Big problem. Fellas, it's your turn. Text in 82474. You can also call 812-491-9468. What is the most nope thing you found in a woman's house? It's Hot 96. I pull in and they have to move to the side because they see a car coming. Park.
2: Yeah, get out of the way. What?
1: And I'm like, I'm fully prepared to have a conversation and tell them how silly this is.
2: Yeah.
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1: I don't go to bars too often anymore, Mackenzie. I think I'm past going to all the bars all the time anymore.
2: I feel you. Yeah, me either, honestly.
1: Occasionally I'll go, but it seems like lately I haven't been in a while. It's Clay Mackenzie here on a Hot 96 Morning Show. I feel like every time I do go to a bar, I overhear a wild conversation.
2: Yeah, I mean, people are there to act up and wild out, so I get it.
1: I get it, too. I mean, you want to go somewhere where you just let loose a little bit and, you know, just want to relax. You probably had a long day at work and you just want to, you know, loosen up a little bit.
2: Fair.
1: I totally get it. But there's always somebody just letting a little bit too much information out. And you know who is just as good of a therapist as a therapist is? A bartender.
2: Yeah.
1: Bartenders are the cheapest therapy out there.
2: I'd say so.
1: And they've heard some wild stuff. And I actually found a list of different things that bartenders have overheard. Conversations they've been a part of.
2: This is about to be unhinged.
1: Yes, absolutely. This person says, overheard a couple on a blind date realizing about 20 minutes in that they shared the same dad. Woo!
2: There's no way.
1: That's pretty wild.
2: Yeah. I don't know what to say about that one.
1: Oh, we're starting off strong here. Oh, you have the same dad?
2: Blind date to siblings.
1: Dang. Not the best date, but...
2: Oh, my God.
1: Date nonetheless. It's going to make Thanksgiving really weird.
2: Sure.
1: How'd you two meet? Went on a blind date. Found out we have the same father.
2: Cool. Secondhand embarrassment right now.
1: Well, I would have loved to have been that bartender that day. another person says, I once heard a guy trying to impress a girl by explaining how he was... almost arrested for stealing a slice of pizza, but then he got really serious about the pizza justice system, and I couldn't tell if it was a pickup line or a confession.
2: Either way, pass. Like,
1: sometimes a pizza is worth it. Depends on where you're getting it from.
2: Like, don't disclose your criminal history right out the gate, maybe. Mm. Or maybe do. I don't know. Like...
1: Oh,
2: I don't know.
1: Yeah, maybe find another outlet in life.
2: Yeah, maybe.
1: Instead of stealing pizza. This last one says, a couple of decades on, not so much, from back in the day, I overheard a dude basically bet a house on a baseball game. So like thousands of dollars on one single baseball game. He ended up leaving in tears. An idiot, a complete idiot. Don't gamble, folks.
2: Wow.
1: Some people do have that issue.
2: It's a slippery slope.
1: You think you're rolling high, and you're like, oh, I definitely know this one's going to end my way. And when it doesn't, crash and burn.
2: The house always wins.
1: Most of the time, yes.
2: Yep.
1: Yes. Definitely don't bet on the house.
2: Wow.
1: Sorry. 812-491-9468. 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If you're a bartender or if you've ever bartended before and you've heard some wild stories, let's share them. You don't have to tell us where you worked or who it was, but we'd love to hear the story that you overheard. So give us a call. Give us a text. What have you heard? 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
1: Are baby showers for women only? It's Clay McKenzie here in the Hot 96 morning show. I'm trying to figure that out because, one, I'm having a baby in September.
2: Correct.
1: And two, we are trying to put down a list of people that are going to be invited to this baby shower. But all I've ever known on the man side of it is that women go to this.
2: For sure. Yeah.
1: But I don't know if men go to this.
2: I'd say, like, historically, bridal showers, baby showers have been around the bride or the mother.
1: Right.
2: So it is a lot of girls.
1: Yes.
2: But I feel like a more modern approach that's happening now is like a couple's shower.
1: Right.
2: Because you're both the parents.
1: Right.
2: And a lot of times I feel like the husband or the father or the partner, whatever, is like included in some way. Like they come to like open the gifts and say thank you.
1: Right.
2: Type thing. But either way,
1: I know that if it's going to be just women only,
2: mm-hmm.
1: then the guys usually have what they call a diaper party.
2: I've seen that.
1: They get the boys together, they get some beers, and the only way that they can join in with the future dad is if they have diapers to bring.
2: Right, because what are you going to use when you have a baby?
1: Diapers.
2: Absolutely.
1: Tons of diapers.
2: Yes.
1: So I might have that.
2: Which is cool.
1: Right, but I do plan on being at this baby shower because, you know,
2: it's also your baby.
1: Yeah, I want to be part of it. I want to be part of this baby's life.
2: I mean, you went halfsies, so like yeah, exactly. you deserve to be there. Yeah.
1: Yes, yes. I'm going to share my last name. But I think historically it's been women, but I could be wrong. I don't know how any other baby showers have gone down. I've never been to a baby shower personally.
2: Yeah.
1: Never been invited. That's your fault, not mine. But I'm trying to figure out, like, if guys do go to this, what do? They just, like, stick around and... I really don't know. What do you do at a baby shower?
2: Yeah.
1: Honestly. If you have ever been to a baby shower, you're a guy, text in 82474 and let me know what you did. Maybe it was your baby's baby shower,
2: sure.
1: Or maybe you were just invited just because, but are they meant for women only, or am I missing something? Call us 812-491-9468. Text in 82474, Top 96. And they have to move to the side because they see a car coming. Park.
2: Yeah. Get out of the way. You know, what?
1: And I'm like, I'm

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1: We got summer on the way. I mean, it's only, what, a month and a half, 2 months away. So
2: bring it on.
1: I'm looking forward to that weather. It's Clay McKenzie here in the Hot 96 Morning Show. We're about to have college out for summer. We're about to have high school out for summer.
2: Yep.
1: It's closer than you think. But, McKenzie, whenever you were getting ready to go into summer break.
2: Yep.
1: And you were old enough to work a job.
2: Mm-hmm.
1: What is the best job that you ever worked in summer?
2: That is hard to think about. I worked at the mall 1 year.
1: Ooh.
2: Which, being from Gibson County, that was a big deal.
1: That's,
2: like,
1: yeah.
2: I had to drive into Evansville to go to work at the mall. Mm,
1: big girl.
2: Yeah, so anyway, whatever. That was fine, I guess. I met Evansville friends, which was cool. Because, again, I'm from, you know, this small town, whatever. I thought I was super cool. And then in, like, the Hobsat area, I worked at Dairy Queen, which was lit.
1: Ooh.
2: Because two reasons. Number one, I worked with all my friends.
1: Nice.
2: So we turned that place upside down. No work was actually done. Number two, I ate more Blizzards than anyone should be allowed to consume. And that's why I have, like, an addiction to Dairy Queen Blizzards now.
1: Right.
2: But I will tell you my worst experience, because my very first job, I mean, I was, like, ripe. 12, 13, 14, okay. Maybe.
1: A new teenager.
2: And I worked in the fields of Owensville with my cousin.
1: Uh-huh.
2: And number one, we had to wake up at the crack of dawn, which
1: it's good for
2: is
1: ya.
2: Still a struggle for me.
1: It's
2: and you know
1: ya.
2: That.
1: Yep.
2: Number two, it was outside, so it was hot.
1: Oh, God forbid.
2: And I sweat, and there were bugs.
1: Ew.
2: And dirt.
1: Oh, no.
2: And
1: all the farmers listening are like,
2: yeah, I'm
1: coward.
2: Sorry. I know y'all are like, this girl isn't my style. And it's true. I had the worst time. I would pray that it would, like, rain or storm so we didn't have to go. Oh,
1: wow.
2: When I, yeah, I had
1: flashbacks of Nam over here.
2: Yeah, I hope you had a great experience and everyone else did, but I could not wait for that summer to be over.
1: Yeah, I'd say my favorite summer job ever was being a lifeguard.
2: Yeah, for sure.
1: Super easy. I mean, besides the fact that you had to get some certifications for, like, CPR and lifeguarding, you know, two very different things.
2: But good to have in the future.
1: Very good to have. And, you know, it teaches you how to help somebody if they are drowning or, you know, they need to be resuscitated.
2: Yeah.
1: But you sit there, you just have to scan the water, make sure nobody's going to drown. And, you know, you know what it looks like when someone drowns.
2: Right, for sure.
1: But that hardly happens. And, you know, when it does happen, you're ready. But when it's not happening, like, you are just sitting there getting a tan.
2: Max,
1: I was
2: chill.
1: I have never been so dark in my life
2: I
1: than
2: bet.
1: I was my senior year of high school.
2: I bet.
1: Sitting out there at the Rockport pool, making sure everybody was safe. I did have to jump in a few times for some people.
2: Fair.
1: Which I got some stories for that.
2: And then you got to, like, cool off a little bit.
1: Oh, every time it was, like, break time, everybody got out. The lifeguards would just go off the diving boards.
2: I love it.
1: The kids would line up by the, like, the edge of the pool just so we could splash them.
2: Oh,
1: great
2: that's
1: times.
2: Cute.
1: I miss summers out in Rockport, Indiana, that's for sure.
2: That sounds fun.
1: Text in 82474. You can also call 812-491-9468. Tell us your favorite summer job you ever had. 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
1: With it being a new year, you possibly have some goals for the year. It's Clay and McKenzie here on the Hot 96 Morning Show. Good morning to you.
2: Good morning.
1: Happy New Year as well.
2: Yes.
1: 2026, we got a whole year in front of us, McKenzie. So what do you have planned to get done in 2026?
2: Oh, boy. Well,
1: started off strong.
2: Yeah, it's going to be a crazy year because we opened Studio Hype. So I will be running that and teaching all of the classes and doing all of the things, which is super exciting. So a lot of goals in that regard. Of course, a lot of goals here at Hot 96. Just growth and success and those types of things. I won't be getting married this year. I ain't got time for that.
1: They've broken up.
2: No.
1: I'm just kidding. No, they will be getting married.
2: Probably
1: still.
2: The following year. So nothing like, you know, I guess I'll be like planning a wedding this year, but not actually getting married. But I don't know. This year is different. I don't have these like...
1: You've got some planning for your wedding.
2: I want
1: to
2: do this.
1: Year.
2: I want
1: to
2: do this. Yeah, for sure. But
1: lots of planning.
2: Yeah, a lot of things at once. So yeah. I'm just going to pace myself.
1: There you go. That's the spirit. I'd say my goals for this year are mainly towards my house.
2: Love that.
1: Because I've got a lot of things that still need to be fixed up in there. And it's a starter home, so of course you're going to have things to fix up on.
2: That's normal.
1: Personally, I want to try to do at least 2 5Ks.
2: Okay.
1: Because I want to try to be a little healthier this year. And, you know, everyone's like, well, I want to lose weight. Weight is not really my concern right now.
2: Right.
1: I just kind of want to get a little healthier overall.
2: Yeah.
1: So maybe a couple 5Ks to do. I want to get back into swimming again.
2: I think that's great.
1: Swimming is fun, and I have no problem doing it. It's just what I miss about swimming in high school is having others around you that swim.
2: Got it.
1: And when you are by yourself in a pool,
2: yeah,
1: it can get a little boring.
2: For sure.
1: It gets really boring.
2: So for sure, yeah.
1: I'm going to try to force myself to do some swim workouts.
2: Yeah.
1: And just try to be overall healthier and, you know, we'll see what happens. We'll see if I can even keep up with that. Ask me in February if
2: I've
1: kept up.
2: And that's okay. That's okay.
1: It's fine. If I quit, it's okay. what are your goals? I'd like to hear them personally or just overall. You know,
2: yeah,
1: maybe it's a project that you have in mind, or maybe it is your health,
2: work, family,
1: all the
2: travel
1: stuff.
2: Travel
1: for sure. You know, speaking of traveling, wouldn't mind going out west somewhere for a vacation.
2: Ooh,
1: I think I might make that
2: happen.
1: I like
2: that idea.
1: There you go. There's a goal, going west and then coming back. All right, what about you? Call us, 812-491-9468. You can also text in at 82474. What are your goals for 2026? It's Hot 96. I pull in, and they have to move to the side because they see a car coming. Park.
2: Yeah, get out of the way. You know, what?
1: And I'm like, I'm fully prepared.

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1: It's one of the most popular songs in the world right now. We're talking about Golden by the K-pop Demon Hunters.
2: Yes.
1: It's crazy. It's Clay and McKenzie here on the Hot 96 Morning Show, and we play the song Golden all the time now, and it is blowing up.
2: I see it on social media every time I scroll. It is somewhere.
1: It's a sensation right now.
2: Yeah, for sure.
1: And even the three artists that have come together to sing the song, they even showed up on Saturday Night Live.
2: Oh, that's cool.
1: Yeah, they ended up singing just a little bit of it for,
2: of course,
1: a small little performance. Bad Bunny was there.
2: Love that.
1: And so during one of the bits, they just came out and started singing.
2: Cool.
1: It's a very popular song.
2: Yeah.
1: So since it's K-pop, they have, it's English, but they also throw in some Korean in there.
2: Yeah.
1: And so I wanted to see if we knew the lyrics to Golden. Because it's...
2: And here's the thing.
1: You know, it's catchy, and you might pick up some words, but...
2: And we should know it. We play it.
1: We should know.
2: Very often.
1: Yes.
2: It's everywhere.
1: But are we listening? That's the thing. All I can tell you is at some point they say Golden.
2: It's true. I think I know the chorus well. If you would ask me to do anything else... It would be gibberish.
1: All right, so how do you think the chorus goes?
2: So,
1: I got the lyrics pulled up right now.
2: Yeah, I'm not going to sing it because y'all don't want to hear me in my falsetto.
1: You don't have to sing. You can just say the words. Okay. I've got the lyrics pulled up, and Mackenzie cannot see, by the way. So we're just going to go off of the top of her head.
2: I think I can do this. The chorus. So we're going up, up, up. It's our moment. You know, together we're golden. Gonna be golden. Oh, up, up, up. With our voices.
1: Good so far?
2: Yeah, then I...
1: And then it's Korean.
2: Oh, okay, good. Good, good.
1: So you got everything but one word.
2: Oh, okay.
1: So where it says, you know, together we're glowing.
2: Oh, okay. And then golden. Okay.
1: That's right. Well, you did good so far.
2: Okay.
1: I'd say that's not too bad.
2: Yeah, I felt kind of good.
1: And I was wondering if you were going to get the Korean right, but
2: absolutely,
1: if you
2: not
1: did, I wouldn't have known because, you know,
2: right,
1: Korean is way different than English, obviously.
2: Yeah.
1: We're going through symbols instead of letters. So I wouldn't have even told you if you were right or wrong on that.
2: I'm going to pat myself on the back for getting a portion of the chorus.
1: Yeah.
2: Correct?
1: Yeah. A plus. Good for you. Again, couldn't have told you anything of what was saying.
2: Oh, yeah.
1: I hear it. I just don't listen.
2: It's like we could all, like, almost hum it. Yeah. Or, like, you know, the melody or whatever it is. Like, we've got that. But the words.
1: No one wants me to try to get to that pitch.
2: Right. That's what I'm saying. That's why I was like, I'm going to speak this.
1: Ain't no way. I'd be booed out of the door.
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2: We had Tom write into us today to figure this dilemma out. And Tom writes, my neighbor called the cops on me and accused me of poisoning her kids.
3: Oh my gosh.
2: Love where this is going, Tom.
3: Right.
2: And he says, over the weekend, I was grilling out some hamburgers when I saw her kids playing in the backyard. They walked over and said, it smells good. And I asked where their mom was. They said she was out for a few hours. So I asked if they'd eaten and if they thought their mom would mind if they had a hamburger. So
3: yeah.
2: I cooked up a few more and everyone had a good time with full bellies.
3: Nice.
2: 3 hours later, the cops show up. Apparently, my neighbor is, in quotes, a strict vegan, which I had no knowledge of. And she's raising her kids in an environment that is kind and friendly to all animals. Talk about awkward, he says. Thankfully, the police pretty much laughed it off and asked me to refrain from feeding the kids in the future, which I'm fine with now.
3: Right.
2: However, I'm wondering how to deal with a neighbor that'll go to these kinds of lengths to make a point about her life choices.
3: Mm-hmm.
2: It feels kind of messed up to me. Thoughts, Mackenzie?
3: Yeah. He was just trying to be nice and be a good neighbor. Which I'm not vegan, vegetarian, any of those things. And I totally respect people that are because that's your choice and great for you. But poisoning is a little bit of a stretch.
2: He's poisoning my kids.
3: Like, he was just being a good neighbor, being nice, being mannerly, being generous.
2: Listen, if a cheeseburger is poisonous, then give me all the poison.
3: Yeah, I guess.
2: I will take it all.
3: I guess. I feel like he was trying to do the right thing and be like, oh, are you guys hungry? Like, you want a snack or something? Like, I feel like that's totally normal.
2: I wish I had a neighbor that was offering up burgers every time they cook.
3: Yeah, and it's not even like they're strangers, but most people that are trying to offer something, like, do it out of genuine kindness.
2: Right. I think the way the neighbor went about this was all wrong. First of all, go have the conversation after you find out. Don't just call the cops and say, my kids have been poisoned. That is...
3: yeah.
2: That's such care and behavior.
3: Come on now.
2: Go talk to your neighbor like a civilized adult and say, look, like, I'm a vegan.
3: Yes.
2: I'm trying to raise my children to be vegan as well.
3: Yeah.
2: That is totally up to you. That's your choice.
3: Yeah.
2: And then at that point say, could you please refrain from feeding my kids meat?
3: Yes.
2: And then that should have been the conversation.
3: And that's fair.
2: Don't call the cops and say, my child has been poisoned because he's feeding my children meat.
3: Yeah, because that would scare anybody.
2: Right. And then the cops are laughing at you because you called them, say, they've been poisoned, but they're actually getting a delicious meal.
3: Yeah.
2: Which, buddy, Tom, I will be your neighbor.
3: I was going to say less, Tom. Yeah. Where are you at?
2: Right.
3: Can I drive by for a burger?
2: Please. Feed me. Do you think this neighbor went a little overboard, or do you think they have every right to say that their kids have been poisoned? Is Tom in the right here? How can we fix his dilemma? You have opinion? Give us a call, 812-491-9468. You can also text in at 82474. It's Hot 96. I pull in, and they have to move to the side because they see a car coming. Park.
3: Yeah, get out of the way.
2: And I'm like, I'm fully prepared to have a conversation and tell them how silly this is.
3: Yeah.
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1: I think we've waited long enough to talk about this because we've got all the facts out there and, you know, we want to make sure everybody's safe and okay and, you know, everything checks out. It's time to talk about that bison in Yellowstone.
2: It needs to be discussed.
1: 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Quick recap, if you have not followed the news in the last week, there's a man in Yellowstone that was, I will give him this, at a safe distance. Normally, when you hear of a bison attack, those people are like running up to the bison to get a good picture.
2: Like, dude,
1: of
2: are
1: it.
2: You trying to ride this bison right now?
1: I mean,
2: like, that's what it seems like.
1: Yeah.
2: It's like, that thing is huge.
1: It's a giant animal.
2: Come on now.
1: This thing weighs as much as a car does.
2: Right.
1: It's as big as a car is.
2: Right.
1: Last thing you should want to do is get as close to it because it's big old fluffy cow looking thing. It's not.
2: Yes.
1: It will hurt you.
2: That.
1: So normally when you hear those stories, that's what happens is somebody runs up to it. But
2: yeah,
1: this guy in Yellowstone, the recent attack was actually at a very safe distance. This guy was like yards away.
2: Okay.
1: Trying to get a good look at this animal without going up to it. You know, bison's living his best life. He's like sitting there in a picnic area, like rolling around.
2: Right.
1: Back scratches.
2: Vibing.
1: Just living his best bison life. And then all of a sudden he gets up and he just kind of looks around and he like zeroes this couple down. It's an older couple.
2: Okay.
1: And he's like, I don't like the way you guys look.
2: Like, so we got a problem.
1: Yep. So he starts running over there. And unfortunately, this guy that was watching the entire time, he's an older gentleman. He starts to run away and does not get very far and ends up getting tossed 8 feet into the air.
2: Oh, my gosh.
1: Yep. Crazy video.
2: It is. Like, honestly, cool trick. It was a 10 out of 10 flip. He's okay, right?
1: Yeah, he's okay. He's 65.
2: Yeah.
1: He suffered a few broken bones. He's on the mend. He's going to live. And thankfully, the bison is going to be able to live, too. They're not going to euthanize it at all.
2: I think that's a good choice.
1: Yes, I think...
2: it's a wild animal.
1: Right.
2: Like, even if they're at a safe distance, it's territorial, right? Like, that's what animals are. If they see a threat, they're like, get out of here.
1: I mean, the 65-year-old looked threatening if you're a bison. Let's be honest.
2: I mean, hey, gotta do what you gotta do.
1: And I'll tell you this. I'm glad everyone's fine and we can actually poke some fun at this. The memes from this story have been tremendous. Absolutely tremendous. And I've been sharing everything with our boss, Aaron.
2: Oh, yeah.
1: Because he's also talked about this.
2: Yeah.
1: And I sent him not too long ago. this person on Facebook has been doing like these paintings.
2: Yeah.
1: And he actually made this painting of the bison and this man sharing a beer together.
2: Oh, they've made up.
1: They've made up.
2: Yeah.
1: They're happy. They're friends
2: cool.
1: now. So stupid. I love
2: it.
1: Wow. Oh, but yeah, I'm glad everyone's okay. You know, broken bones can heal.
2: Yes.
1: Hopefully their friendship heals.
2: We're moving on. Yeah, absolutely.
1: But just be careful of wild animals. Have you ever been injured by a wild animal before? Give us a call. 812-491-9468. You can also text in 82474. It's Hot 96.
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1: We've all heard the phrase touch grass.
2: Yes.
1: But it might actually be a good thing for you. Literally.
2: Oh.
1: Yeah.
2: Good.
1: Go touch grass.
2: Let's all do it.
1: It's Clay and McKenzie here in the Hot 96 Morning Show. And I can think of two reasons why this is a good thing. One, I've heard of the term grounding. Have you ever heard of grounding?
2: I have.
1: It's where you basically walk outside barefoot and your natural body charge matches up with the earth's charge. It's like,
2: yeah,
1: I don't know what all goes into it, but apparently the positive charge, negative charge, whatever charge,
2: yeah,
1: electrical stuff,
2: I don't know about that,
1: combines and
2: just
1: it's
2: like
1: supposed
2: nature
1: to, yeah, it's supposed,
2: you're supposed to do it in the morning.
1: It's supposed to help your body and make you feel better, and my stepmother could tell you all about it because she does it, and now my dad is doing it. I'm like,
2: love it,
1: Dad. I can't imagine you walking outside in the grass barefoot. Maybe okay. Cowboy boots, but not barefoot.
2: Right.
1: But it turns out that a new study of its kind involved over 50,000 people from 58 countries.
2: Wow.
1: So very, very widespread of a study. And okay. It shows contact with nature helps people develop a more positive body image.
2: Interesting.
1: So having that higher self-compassion promotes greater body appreciation and life satisfaction. It is healthy to touch grass.
2: Right. I didn't know for that particular reason. I mean, I'm sure there's tons of benefits. And that one just happens to have a connection. But
1: right.
2: Super cool.
1: It's something about being in nature, touching nature in that way, that really makes you think and appreciate what you have.
2: I was going to say, maybe you're just a lot more grateful. You're like, wow, like
1: yeah.
2: This whole universe exists and so do I. I need to have more grace with myself. I need to be kinder to myself. Maybe it's that kind of narrative.
1: Right. And I feel like, you know, for people that live in the city most of the time and they spend most of the time in the city, they kind of forget about that.
2: Fair.
1: But there's so much to do when it comes to just going to a park or something.
2: Oh, yeah.
1: Getting in that nature. Like, for example, I live pretty close out to the state hospital grounds.
2: Nice.
1: And my wife, Katie, and I, we love to go out there and take walks. And just even getting off of the pathway, just going into the grass itself, it just, I don't know, it makes you feel a little bit better, just more calm.
2: I like it.
1: The water out there, they've got a couple lakes out there with, like, all these, like, geese and ducks and...
2: Yeah.
1: It's just sweet to see, like, nature right there inside the city.
2: I agree.
1: Just like a breath of fresh air, even outside of Evansville.
2: Yeah, we have a lot of little gems, like just really nice areas in the tri-state to go touch some grass.
1: Yeah, like the bluegrass out there at, I think that's Warwick County.
2: I'm
1: pretty sure.
2: Yeah. Your guess is as good as mine.
1: Yes. Even out there, like that huge area, that bluegrass wildlife.
2: Yeah.
1: So nice. It's just nice to get out to nature. And once you do it, you'll feel so much better. It's just a breath of fresh air away from city life.
2: And now's the time. I mean, weather is getting nicer.
1: Yeah.
2: You can do it. I can do it. We'll all do it. Let's go touch grass.
1: You're not much of a nature girly, but...
2: No, not really.
1: You should do it.
2: I enjoy, yes, kind of like what you talked about. Like, take me on a walk. Yes, let me just look around. Do I want to camp? No. But I will walk around and enjoy.
1: Mackenzie actually has panic attacks when she doesn't see pavement.
2: I mean, I would be the one that gets, like, lost in the woods. If there was no trail... I would be in trouble.
1: She would be so upset.
2: You may not find me.
1: No. Nope.
2: I may not find anything.
1: Put an air tag on her. We'll find her. 812-491-9468. Text in 82474. We're talking nature here in the tri-state. Where do you like to go to enjoy a breath of fresh air here in the tri-state? It's Hot 96. I pull in and they have to move to the side because they see a car coming. Park.
2: Yeah. Get out of the way.
1: And I'm like, I'm fully prepared to have a conversation and tell them how silly this is.
2: Yeah.
1: Clay and
2: Mackenzie in the morning.
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1: We've been on the topic of graduation for college, high school lately, and we want to know if you are graduating college, you're moving out soon, or if you're graduating high school, you're about to move out. 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It's Clay McKenzie here on the Hot 96 Morning Show. McKenzie, I feel like you lost your room.
2: Yeah, I know the feeling. Actually, now that I think about it, so when I went to college, that was the same year that we moved out of my childhood home and my mom like actually downsized to a smaller home. One, because our old home had like 4 or 5 bedrooms and a basement and like all of these things. And it was just me and my brother, but still, like, we'd have friends over and all these things. So now I'm graduating. My brother was 4 years behind me, so he's going into high school. So my mom's just like, we don't need all this space, all these rooms and whatever. So we downsized still in Hobstad just to a different house.
1: Right.
2: And there were 3 bedrooms, so enough for my mom to have the master and then me and my brother to have, like, 2 of the spare rooms or whatever. And how rude. I am the favorite child, always have been, always will be, and my brother got to have his pick of the room because I was going to college, so I wasn't going to be home that much. So he
1: chose.
2: I don't care. He chose the room in the back, and I know he chose it because the sun wouldn't shine through the window. So he was like in the back of the house where it was like darker. It was a vibe back there. My room had right in the front, had sun coming in. It was warm too. It was like hotter.
1: I'd almost prefer the most lit room.
2: Really?
1: Yeah.
2: See, I want it to be dark. Like when I sleep, I'm like, I can't have light shining in my eyeballs.
1: No, but I like a well lit room. I need to be able to see. Like I gotta know where I'm at.
2: Okay.
1: Like my old childhood room had it was facing the south, but it was so well lit because it had a really, really nice window.
2: Okay.
1: And it was never dark. Like, I had the thinnest curtains you could ever imagine.
2: Oh, I do blackout curtains.
1: Oh, my God.
2: I don't want to see. It needs to be dark. But anyway, so I didn't get kicked out of my room necessarily, but I got the freaking second choice, the second-hand room, because my brother got to choose whatever room he wanted, which is dumb. But
1: I hate
2: anyway,
1: to break it to you. He was the baby. He's probably the favorite.
2: He's not. I promise.
1: Okay.
2: It's me.
1: All right. I gradually lost my room. Because whenever I was in college, I would come back for the summer. So it was still my room. But once I moved out, you know, gradually things started disappearing from the room. I still have plenty of things in that room still.
2: I'm sure.
1: Right at this moment.
2: Right.
1: It's very different.
2: Yeah.
1: Definitely no bed in there anymore.
2: Yeah. Nobody's living in there.
1: All my mom's stuff, all of Billy's stuff. But it gradually went away. And there was one point where I went up there just to check on things. Because you got to go check. Just to go check
2: it out. Are my things still there?
1: Yeah. And it looked completely different. I'm like, oh, I guess I'm totally moved out. And my mom comes up. She's like, you know, if you need to, you can always come move back.
2: She's
1: and I
2: so sweet.
1: Rearrange things. I'm like, it's fine. Like, let me bury my childhood in this room right now.
2: My mom told me that when I took, like, I guess my dresser and my bed, she actually let me, I mean, I was 22 years old, 23 years old. She let me move in with my boyfriend at the time. And she said when I came and, like, got all that stuff, she cried after I left because she was like, you're officially, like, moving out and, like, being an adult and, like, starting your life. And I'm like, ooh.
1: Let's cry together.
2: It is an emotional thing. This is a big moment in people's lives.
1: The nest is emptying a little.
2: Yeah.
1: Sad. 812-491-9468. 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If you have graduated or you are about to leave, are you about to lose your room? Did you lose your room? 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
1: It's Clay and McKenzie here on the Hot 96 Morning Show, and we can look back into 2025 and say, WTF. Because there's a lot of stuff that didn't make sense that we just experienced. And
2: that one got me. I did not know you were going to say that. That was beautiful.
1: You know, there was a ton of things. And I feel like as you get older, you're just starting to, like, really not understand why things trend the way they do.
2: Yeah, fair.
1: Like, for instance, Labubu. I don't know what that is still.
2: Big question mark.
1: Is it just like an uglier version of a Furby?
2: I said that word to my fiance, Tyler, and he literally thought I was, like, speaking gibberish. He's like, what?
1: Labubu.
2: Like, he has no idea.
1: Yeah, I don't get it.
2: I don't really know either.
1: It's just, is it like a little doll thing that people collect?
2: Yeah, and it's like a charm-ish.
1: A charm.
2: Like, you put it on a bag?
1: Okay.
2: I don't know.
1: Okay.
2: I don't know.
1: I've actually never seen them out in the wild, so
2: yeah,
1: I couldn't
2: either.
1: Tell you if they're a thing or not. I just see that people on TV like to collect them.
2: Out in the wild.
1: I've not.
2: No, I
1: can't
2: you.
1: Find anybody that actually has bought any of these things.
2: Like, crazy.
1: So, but I don't hang out with, like, teenagers.
2: I was
1: going
2: to say, yeah.
1: But
2: that makes sense.
1: Yeah, leave those back in 2025.
2: That's fine, yeah.
1: I'm ready to leave 6-7 behind.
2: I think we all are.
1: I'm ready to leave
2: I think that's
1: behind.
2: A great idea.
1: It was funny for a little bit.
2: Yeah.

0: had its time.
1: As you see it just getting crazier and crazier, especially during basketball games.
0: Yep.
1: That actually can stay.
0: It actually
1: for
0: is.
1: For the basketball games.
0: Yeah. But don't overuse it. That's the thing. It's not funny anymore if you overuse it. So just leave it for, when the score is 6-7 or whatever.
1: Right. Especially college.
0: Like, but that's it.
1: Yeah. College games, or I guess high school games, fine. And it's kind of funny.
0: Yeah.
1: But any other time,
0: that's it.
1: We're done with
0: that's
1: it.
0: That's the rule.
1: We're done. I also think that we need to leave behind graphic tees. I'm done with graphic tees anymore.
0: Are you?
1: Okay. Yes and no. I think certain kinds, from the Ed Hardy stuff.
0: Fair.
1: Or anything from Buckle. Yeah.
0: Right. Okay. Shots fired.
1: I've shot there before, but I just don't like.
0: You're like, let's move on.
1: Sorry, not sorry. fedoras. We need
0: why are people still
1: I saw them come back for a little bit this year, and I'm like, no.
0: No.
1: We
0: no.
1: don't need that.
0: Leave them in whatever year they were created.
1: Probably way past the 20s.
0: Yeah, so leave it.
1: And I'm talking 1920s. Back then. If you were an actual gangster from the 1920s, you can wear it.
0: Yeah, hit us up.
1: But if not, then no. And I know back in high school, there was one dance where I wore a fedora. And it's the worst mistake I've ever made in my life. Yeah.
0: Leave it.
1: Yeah. Oh, and also, let's stop saying I did a thing.
0: Yeah.
1: I'm done with that.
0: Leave it.
1: I'm done with that. We all do a thing.
0: We do things all the time.
1: We do things
0: every day. We're doing things right now.
1: I'm doing a thing right now.
0: Me too.
1: But let's not say that we're doing a thing.
0: I did a thing.
1: Let's just explain what we're doing. There's a few things that I could go over, but I want to hear from you. What should we leave behind in 2025? Give us a call, 812-491-9468. Text in at 82474. It's Hot 96. I pull in, and they have to move to the side because they see a car coming. Park.
0: Yeah, get out of the way. What?
1: And I'm like, I'm fully prepared to have a conversation and tell them how silly this is.
0: Yeah.
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1: We had Tyler write into us on our Facebook Messenger.
2: Ooh, Tyler, what's up?
1: Not our Tyler Fox. This is someone completely different. This Tyler says, it's not like I'm new to the dating game, but does something change when you hit 30? Because about 2 months ago, I started dating this girl I met at a work function. We've really hit it off. In fact, we've just made the whole boyfriend-girlfriend thing official.
2: Oh.
1: There's a downside, Mackenzie.
2: Oh.
1: Because apparently being called my girlfriend also entitles her to a key to my place. And I'm just not feeling that. And when I said that I wasn't comfortable with it, things turned into a, what are you hiding from me, inquisition. Is this normal?
2: Oh, man.
1: What are we at, 2 months, 3 months into this relationship now?
2: Yeah. Oh,
1: thoughts.
2: I mean, I kind of get it. Like, you're probably at the point where you're spending a lot of time together. If you've made it official, it doesn't seem like as much of a casual thing. You know, if you're kind of like dating around or just seeing someone, that's one thing. And I feel like you usually meet in like a public place.
1: Yeah.
2: But if you're boyfriend, girlfriend, you've made it official, it's been a couple months, like, you're probably going over to each other's house, apartment, whatever that looks like. But yeah, I mean, having a key so like that way she can get in whenever, whether you want her there or not.
1: Yeah.
2: But that is a hard conversation because yeah, as soon as you're like, maybe we're not ready for that, the other person would be like, well, why?
1: Why aren't you ready?
2: Yeah. Or why can't I? I'm so glad I'm not single anymore. Because this kind of stuff, it's hard. It's hard to give people advice because I feel like it is so situational. Mm-hmm. Should it happen naturally? Probably, but that's not always the case.
1: All right. My thing is, huge red flag.
2: Oh.
1: I don't like this at all. I like having my peace and comfort. If I'm single and I want to go back home and I know that I'm the only one with the key,
2: yeah,
1: that keeps me comfortable and helps me sleep at night.
2: Yeah.
1: But in a relationship, I feel like it needs to be a few more months.
2: Okay.
1: Into it before things like that happen.
2: Okay.
1: And the fact that she's like, well, what are you hiding from me? No. No.
2: Oh.
1: No.
2: Oh, my gosh.
1: No. I don't like that.
2: She got three buzzers.
1: Three buzzers. Normally it's one, but you got three, lady.
2: Okay.
1: What are you hiding from me?
2: Yeah, like, yeah.
1: First of all, why are you assuming I'm hiding something
2: from
1: you?
2: Yeah, if that's
1: you?
2: Your first instinct and we're 2 months into this relationship.
1: Right. I'd like to know her previous relationship statuses and how they ended because sounds like someone's clingy, bud. Maybe I'm wrong. Maybe you got a different opinion about it. Maybe you are on her side. Give us a call, 812-491-9468. Text in 82474. Let's help solve Tyler's dilemma here. His new girlfriend of like 2 or 3 months is wanting a house key to his place. And he's like, I don't know about that. She's like, why don't you know about that? We need to move in together now. That's what I'm hearing. But what do you think? Top 96.
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3: Hi, this is Night One. Don't

Cloudy skies today, some patchy drizzle at times, especially during the morning. Chilly, highs at 70. We're coming off our coolest days since late May. For tonight, cloudy, then a few breaks late tonight. Lows down to 61, continued cool. Thursday, clouds early, some sun during the afternoon. A little warmer, highs up to 77. Partly cloudy and cool Thursday night, lows have dipped to 58. A decent day on Friday, mostly sunny, pleasant. Highs in the upper 70s to near 80. I'm 14, First Alert, meteorologist Byron Douglas on Hot 96.

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1: I've had some great birthdays. I've had some not so great birthdays, but I've never had fall into a sinkhole birthday before. This woman in Long Island, New York, unfortunately had a fall into a sinkhole birthday. On her 47th birthday, she was out in her backyard and all of a sudden fell into the earth, 8 feet underground. She tried to climb out, but the stone kept crumbling around her, and she ended up going and screaming for help, as most of us would probably do. And eventually, a couple of her neighbors heard her screaming and eventually called 911. Now, emergency crews ended up being using a ladder to reach her through mud, water, roots of trees, all sorts of stuff. Thankfully, she is okay. She was only down there for 30 minutes, but was definitely afraid of suffocating down there. And in lighter news, everyone ended up wishing her and singing her a happy birthday once she was out of the hole. Text radar to 82474. There's video of it. It's crazy. It's Hot 96.

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doesn't matter if you're going on vacation or to the grocery store. It's always a terrible time when you realize you've forgotten something. Coming up next, there is a huge list of things that have been left behind in national parks right here on Hot 96.

0: Sometimes we're forgetful. We just leave stuff lying around.
1: Fair enough.
0: It happens. Clay McKenzie here in the Hot 96 Morning Show. The other day, I was actually in downtown along the riverfront here in Evansville, and I saw that somebody had left two books on a bench.
1: Oh!
0: No one was around.
1: Yeah.
0: Maybe they were on a walk, but I'm also thinking maybe they left them behind and didn't realize.
1: I couldn't tell you all of the random things we have at Studio Hype that people leave. Like water bottles, of course,
0: right,
1: but like
0: right.
1: People be leaving their whole pair of jeans. I'm like, don't you need these?
0: Huh.
1: And other stuff. Somebody left a nail file, which I'm like, dude, should I even keep this?
0: Take note.
1: Should I throw this away?
0: Take note of what they leave behind.
1: It is random.
0: That's stuff we can use here.
1: Yeah, I can do like a clean out. It's probably about that time.
0: Absolutely.
1: Like the seasons are changing.
0: Write stuff down and then come back and we'll talk about
1: it.
0: Okay,
1: fair.
0: But over at Yellowstone, there's a lot of people that, you know, go through there every single year. Millions of people go through Yellowstone National Park. Some of them are litter bugs, but there's also things that are left behind near the hydrothermal areas that the park rangers pick up and they throw into lost and found. So they actually have a list of different things that were left behind. They have found so far this year 54 camera lens caps. Because, you know, they want to take beautiful pictures. They just happen to leave the cap behind.
1: Yep.
0: 47 hair ties.
1: Of course.
0: 17 pacifiers.
1: Oh.
0: You know, babies be dropping that stuff.
1: True.
0: 20 hotel key cards.
1: Oof.
0: 42 pencils.
1: Yep.
0: 36 pairs of sunglasses. $18 worth of coins in various world currencies.
1: Okay, that's kind of cool.
0: You have tourists from all over the world. So
1: yeah.
0: So they get that. 5 AirPods.
1: Oh my gosh.
0: Someone has dropped an inhaler out there.
1: They probably need that.
0: 3 golf tees.
1: Sure. Because why wouldn't you travel with those on you?
0: Your lucky golf tees.
1: Yeah, of course. Not anymore.
0: A single Uno card. That one was out of there.
1: That's hilarious.
0: Very random.
1: Yeah.
0: Why? Are you really bringing a pack of Uno cards?
1: A whole deck,
0: with
1: and you only lost one card?
0: I want to know which card it was.
1: Yeah.
0: Was it reverse? Was it skip?
1: Draw 4.
0: If it was a draw 4 on a hydrothermal. You
1: right.
0: Know, why would
1: That's
0: you?
1: That's diabolical.
0: That is very diabolical. Reverse! Go back into Earth. Man, that's a lot of stuff.
1: A lot of random stuff, but.
0: Right. I know for a fact that people leave the most random stuff in hotels, too.
1: Oh, yeah.
0: Which you really just can't help that. But, you know, people have left stuff like TVs that they've brought in with them.
1: Oh, my gosh.
0: It's weird stuff.
1: Yeah, you'd think you'd pack that back with you, right?
0: Right. You'd think, oh, I left my trusty, handy-dandy television back at the hotel room. Whoops. Give us a call, 812-491-9468, or text in 82474. Maybe we can have both sides of this. What have you left behind accidentally and didn't realize until it was too late? Or something you found out in, you know, a random spot that you're like, why is this here? What is a random item you have found or left behind? Top 96.

0: so happy that Wendy's has brought this back, Mackenzie.
1: Okay, tell me about
0: so,
1: it.
0: So happy. It's Clay Mackenzie here on the Hot 96 Morning Show. We've talked about this before, where Wendy's used to have their yellow packaging.
1: Okay.
0: You might have been too young for this.
1: No,
0: this was
1: remember.
0: A big 90s thing. And all their stuff used to be yellow. Like the fry basket they had was yellow. The stuff they put their chicken nuggets in was yellow. Now it's back.
1: Okay.
0: They have brought it back.
1: Love it.
0: From now until a little closer to the end of the year, maybe beyond. But for a limited time only. And I'm so happy they brought it back. It just feels so nostalgic.
1: Yeah.
0: So nostalgic.
1: Memories.
0: I do have two other favors to ask Wendy's, because I know you're listening. You listen all the time on the Hot 96 app.
1: Yep.
0: If you can bring that back, can you please bring back the honey packets that go with the chicken nuggets?
1: Yeah.
0: Because those are delicious.
1: That little savory sweet combination.
0: Oh, man. Mm-hmm. So good.
1: Yeah.
0: And they would have them right there at the little condiment table. You know, we get your napkins, your straws, your ketchup.
1: They got good sauces there.
0: Yeah. And they had the little honey packs.
1: Yep. Bring the honey back.
0: Bring that back. And bring back the sunrooms you used to have.
1: Yes.
0: Because that was so nice in the winter.
1: I do agree.
0: So nice to sit in there, enjoy a nice, delicious Wendy's meal.
1: A lot has changed.
0: We need that back. There's also other things that need to be brought back. You can text in 82474 or call 812-491-9468. We need a lot of stuff back. For example, we need to bring back recess.
1: Oh, without a doubt.
0: Recess needs to come back. I know they have recess for kids, so don't think I'm just like, they've completely taken recess away. No, I'm saying we need a recess for adults.
1: For us.
0: Adults.
1: To run around and release our inner child.
0: And smoke breaks and lunch breaks are not recess. We need an actual recess.
1: Yes.
0: I want a jungle gym outside the studio.
1: Yeah, do you know how productive we would be if we got to go
0: so
1: play around? For 30 minutes.
0: I need to use my brain in all different ways.
1: Uh-huh.
0: And I need recess to do that.
1: I agree.
0: I don't care if I sound like I'm six.
1: No, I agree.
0: I need it. We also need more leg room on airplanes again.
1: Oh, my gosh.
0: Because it keeps getting smaller and smaller.
1: Yes. No one is having a good time. We are all uncomfortable.
0: No. No one's having a good time.
1: Like, we're right next to somebody we don't know, and our legs are touching.
0: Yeah. I just don't like it.
1: And we have to share an armrest. Come on.
0: You can text in 82474. This person texted in and says, bring back the drive-in movies, which I'm thankful that we have a drive-in.
1: Yes, we do.
0: Here in the tri-state. Shout out Rio.
1: Great memories there.
0: Six different screens. So if it sounds like you're new to the tri-state, and we've got a great drive-in movie theater out there. Just Google them, Holiday Drive-In. They're great. But I do agree, drive-ins, you don't see too many of them anymore.
1: No, you're lucky. We're lucky to have one.
0: Absolutely. Skating rinks. We need more of those.
1: Oh my gosh. I need to go to Skate World. That would probably heal me. I'm not even going to lie.
0: It honestly would. I never learned to skate backwards, but I can still have time to do it.
1: Oh, I'd absolutely eat it. I would not do well. I'm just saying, like, it would heal me to just fly around that rink.
0: They used to have a skate rink in Owensboro way back in the day. Skates Alive, I think is what it was called.
1: Oh, nice.
0: I remember going there as a kid, but I don't think it's there anymore, and I think we do need more skate rinks.
1: Yep, I agree.
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my baby could be born any time now. But coming up next, I need to know, is there anything I need to bring with me to the hospital? All the essentials, yes, but anything that I maybe haven't thought of right here on Hot 96.

Cloudy skies today, some patchy drizzle at times, especially during the morning. Chilly, highs at 70. We're coming off our coolest days since late May. For tonight, cloudy, then a few breaks late tonight. Lows down to 61, continued cool. Thursday, clouds early, some sun during the afternoon. A little warmer, highs up to 77. Partly cloudy and cool Thursday night, lows have dipped to 58. A decent day on Friday, mostly sunny, pleasant. Highs in the upper 70s to near 80. I'm 14, First Alert, meteorologist Byron Douglas on Hot 96.

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2: Happy Wednesday morning to you. It's Clay here. We appreciate you joining in with us today. Taylor Swift is back. Like she left. She never left. She's got a brand new single coming out this Friday. The singer revealed yesterday that her next song will be called Patient Zero. She says, I've been impatiently waiting to tell you that my brand new single will be out on September 25th. And three limited edition CDs for the single were made available for pre-order on her website for 24 hours. Set to ship out October 13th. And Swift hinted at her upcoming release earlier by replacing several letter O's with zeros in her Instagram bio, writing, and baby, that's show business for you. The Atlantic region is experiencing a record-breaking hurricane season. Hurricane season started in June, but not a single hurricane has formed in the Atlantic since. Experts say it's the first hurricane season since 1914 to get this far into September without an actual hurricane. It's also the latest date without a hurricane since satellites began tracking the storms back in 1966. There have been six named storms in the region's waters so far this year, but all of them remained tropical storms. The so far quiet season is accredited to El Nino, which changes major wind patterns around the world. And because of this, the Eastern Pacific region has had an active season with five hurricanes forming so far. No hurricanes. I think we're okay with that. Finally, back here in the tri-state last night, the Evansville Otters opened the Frontier League Championship Series with a dominant win, 6-0 against the Ottawa Titans in Game 1 at Bossy Field. They were coming off a full five-game battle to secure the Midwest Conference Championship over the weekend and then taking on Ottawa last night. Thankfully, they won, and Game 2 will continue tonight at Bossy Field. First pitch scheduled at 6:35. And we'll see you there. Those are the three things you need to know to start your Wednesday, Top 96.

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Stay there.

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1: Damien wrote into us today from our Facebook direct messages, and he's got a dilemma to fix, so let's get into it.
2: Yeah, let me hear it.
1: All right, Damien says, my wife is the world's worst side seat driver. It's really the only thing she does that drives me absolutely crazy. I've tried politely asking her to stop. I've tried expressing to her exactly how much it bothers me. Nothing seems to work. So as a last resort, I decided to insist that she drive us everywhere. And when she does, I do the exact same thing to her. Now she's pissed, and it's turned into a much bigger deal than me just trying to make a point.
2: Oh, man.
1: I feel like I was right to share my feelings on this, but it seems to have affected every aspect of our lives, even outside of the car. What's the most productive way to diffuse a situation that's gotten way out of control?
2: It's definitely snowballed and become a bigger problem than probably it should be.
1: How dare you turn it around on her and do the exact same thing?
2: Right.
1: You monster.
2: Right. I mean, I feel like she got a taste of her own medicine for sure. And he said that he tried to express it multiple times. Because when I drive, that does, like, push my buttons. Mm. If you're trying to tell me how to drive while I'm driving. Because I'm like, do you want
1: to
2: drive?
1: Do you do that to your fiance, Tyler? That's a yes.
2: Yeah. Yeah. Anywho.
1: Yeah. It's okay.
2: It's so frustrating.
1: It's okay. It happens to me. My wife, Katie, does this. She will tell me, get over in this lane, even though I know where we're going.
2: Right.
1: And I know how to get there.
2: See, Tyler misses turns. And so...
1: Like, you know where you're going. You have no sense of direction.
2: No, I don't. But I usually have mapped it in the back seat or wherever I'm sitting. And I just assume he knows where he's going, and he just flies right by that turn, and I'm like, you were supposed to turn there. And he's like, why didn't you say anything? Okay, because when I do say something, you're like, I know. I'm the one driving. Mm-hmm. It is difficult. I will say, tensions are high when you're like a couple in a car.
1: Oh, yeah.
2: So they're not the only ones. Like, don't feel bad. This is definitely a common thing. But I think you guys letting it spiral outside of the car and like into your marriage.
1: Right.
2: That's the bigger problem we're looking at.
1: Right. I totally get where you're coming from, buddy. I get it.
2: Right.
1: Because you want to turn it around on them, do the exact same thing that they do, and you feel good about it. But
2: and be like, now you know.
1: Yeah. But they hate that.
2: Yeah, so, don't do that.
1: Yeah, they hate it. You're just going to lose the situation. I've already decided that's not going to be a winning situation for me.
2: Smart man.
1: Just say sorry. I'm not whipped. I'm just choosing my own battles.
2: Yeah, and I think that is 100% relationship, like, compromise, is choosing your own battles. Like, how do I just diffuse this situation? This is not something worth our marriage imploding over.
1: Yeah. I would say, if anything, if you do want to get back at her, because that's how I think.
2: Yeah.
1: Do what she says, and if it's the wrong idea, be like, well, I wasn't going to do that, but here we are. Could make the situation worse.
2: Like playing this reverse psychology game.
1: Exactly. Do what you got to do. All right. Do you have any opinions on how to help Damien here? How does he get through a situation like this? Tips, tricks, opinions, advice. We need it all. 812-491-9468. Call that number. You can also text in at 82474. It's Hot 96.

0: Mackenzie, I experienced something for the first time that I thought was only something you would see in a viral video, but apparently it is real.
1: Okay.
0: Clay and Mackenzie here in the Hot 96 Morning Show. I was at the grocery store the other day.
1: Yeah.
0: And whole place is just packed.
1: So naturally.
0: I got there at the right time. And I'm driving around in the parking lot looking for a place to park. Somebody finally gets out of a parking spot. And I see two people walk into that spot. And they're not in the middle of it. They're to the side of it. But you can totally tell they're sitting there. And
1: like not in their car. They've gotten out of their car.
0: Yeah, they're outside of their car, standing in the parking lot, in the space, to the side, but not in the middle of it. Does that make sense?
1: They parked, they got out of their vehicle, and then now they're standing in another parking spot so that someone can't pull in.
0: I don't think they parked. I think they got out of a car that was looking for a parking spot.
1: Oh, understood.
0: And they saw that one and ran to it, and I was closer than the car was.
1: Right. That dropped them off. Okay, I understand.
0: Yeah, they're not in the middle of the parking spot, but they're there. I know what they're doing. They're saving that parking spot for that car. So I'm already there.
1: Oh my gosh.
0: I start to slowly pull in, and I can see the look on their face of like, I can't believe they're doing this.
1: Okay, I can't believe you're standing there in your human body because that's where cars go.
0: I pull in and I can just tell they're so mad. And I'm like, I'm really about to have a confrontation with these people.
1: So what, you're trying to save the driver a couple extra steps?
0: Yes.
1: Like, they already let you out.
0: Yes. They were saving that spot for the driver of the car they were just in.
1: Give me a freaking break.
0: It's something you see on viral videos.
1: Was it nice outside? Was it raining?
0: It was beautiful outside.
1: Like, I know
0: outside. It's
1: hot. It's been hot. But
0: beautiful
1: like.
0: Beautiful outside.
1: Get out of town.
0: It was a close spot, though.
1: I don't care. We all need more exercise.
0: I pull in and they have to move to the side because they see a car coming to park.
1: Yeah. Get out of the way.
0: And I'm like, I'm fully prepared to have a conversation and tell them how silly this is.
1: Yeah.
0: And I'm looking at them. They walk by and they look in and then they go around to the back. And then I see in my rearview mirror the car that they were waiting on. Pulls directly behind me and is like staring directly at my car. And I'm sitting there like cracking up. I'm like, I'm really about to talk to them about this.
1: Yeah.
0: But they left and they had to go find a different parking spot.
1: Oh, I have never seen anything like that.
0: I couldn't believe it was happening. I've never seen anyone try to save a parking spot.
1: By getting out of the car and standing.
0: I've only seen viral videos of it. I've never seen it in person, but here we are.
1: Like, this makes me think of lunch in high school when you're like, save your friend a seat.
0: Right.
1: We are grown.
0: We're grown.
1: Get out of the parking spot. Are you joking?
0: I was totally expecting to talk to them about it, but they, you know, went
1: on with
0: their business.
1: Because they knew they were being ridiculous.
0: I hope they learned their lesson.
1: I hope so, too.
0: I couldn't believe it, though.
1: Get out.
0: Have you ever seen someone try to save a parking spot before? Because this is my first time, and I need to know if it's real, because I'm still thinking it was a dream. 812-491-9468, or you can text in 82474, or throw out anything ridiculous that you've seen in the parking lot, because that one is pretty ridiculous.
1: Wild.
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1: I've had some great birthdays. I've had some not so great birthdays, but I've never had fallen to a sinkhole birthday before. This woman in Long Island, New York, unfortunately had a fallen to a sinkhole birthday. On her 47th birthday, she was out in her backyard and all of a sudden fell into the earth, 8 feet underground. She tried to climb out, but the stone kept crumbling around her, and she ended up going and screaming for help, as most of us would probably do. And eventually, a couple of her neighbors heard her screaming and eventually called 911. Now, emergency crews ended up using a ladder to reach her through mud, water, roots of trees, all sorts of stuff. Thankfully, she is okay. She was only down there for 30 minutes, but was definitely afraid of suffocating down there. And in lighter news, everyone ended up wishing her and singing her a happy birthday once she was out of the hole. Text RADAR to 82474. There's video of it. It's crazy. It's Hot 96.

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9: They're giving away more Holiday World tickets for their happy Halloween weekends, and you can win them by telling us what is not in my wife's car. 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Right before I leave.
10: But especially now, because you got to make sure everything's ready to go.
9: We got a lot of stuff in there. 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
9: 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All right, Mackenzie, we got four items. What do we got today?
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9: 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And if you get it correct, then you get tickets to go to Holiday World. 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
1: Once again, for the Holiday World tickets, the items are wallet, mailbox key, lunchbox, and scissors. 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
3: Scissors.
1: Scissors is correct. Way to go.
3: Awesome.
1: Yeah. What's your name?
3: My name is Eddie.
1: Right on, Eddie. Well, you just scored tickets to go to Holiday World. The Happy Halloween Weekend's happening right now.
3: Awesome.
1: Yes,
3: that's
1: sir.
3: So cool.
1: Absolutely. It's a great time to be out there, especially with this weather cooling off. It's going to be a blast. All right. We'll hook you up with those tickets. You just tell us the station that's made you a winner.
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Cloudy skies today, some patchy drizzle at times, especially during the morning. Chilly, highs at 70. We're coming off our coolest days since late May. For tonight, cloudy, then a few breaks late tonight. Lows down to 61, continued cool. Thursday, clouds early, some sun during the afternoon. A little warmer, highs up to 77. Partly cloudy and cool Thursday night, lows have dipped to 58. A decent day on Friday, mostly sunny, pleasant. Highs in the upper 70s to near 80. I'm 14, First Alert, meteorologist Byron Douglas on Hot 96.

Taylor Swift is back. Like she left. She never left. She's got a brand new single coming out this Friday. The singer revealed yesterday that her next song will be called Patient Zero. She says, I've been impatiently waiting to tell you that my brand new single will be out on September 25th. And three limited edition CDs for the single were made available for pre-order on her website for 24 hours. Set to ship out October 13th. And Swift hinted at her upcoming release earlier by replacing several letter O's with zeros in her Instagram bio, writing, and baby, that's show business for you. The Atlantic region is experiencing a record-breaking hurricane season. Hurricane season started in June, but not a single hurricane has formed in the Atlantic since. Experts say it's the first hurricane season since 1914 to get this far into September without an actual hurricane. It's also the latest date without a hurricane since satellites began tracking the storms back in 1966. There have been six named storms in the region's waters so far this year, but all of them remained tropical storms. The so far quiet season is accredited to El Nino, which changes major wind patterns around the world. And because of this, the Eastern Pacific region has had an active season with five hurricanes forming so far. No hurricanes. I think we're okay with that. Finally, back here in the tri-state last night, the Evansville Otters opened the Frontier League Championship Series with a dominant win, 6-0 against the Ottawa Titans in Game 1 at Bossy Field. They were coming off a full five-game battle to secure the Midwest Conference Championship over the weekend and then taking on Ottawa last night. Thankfully, they won, and Game 2 will continue tonight at Bossy Field. First pitch scheduled at 6:35, and we'll see you there. Those are the three things you need to know to start your Wednesday, Top 96.

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1: Giving away WWE SmackDown Live tickets. And all you got to do to win is name that noise. So we're on day three of this noise now. And I've given you two hints because I really want you to win this time. I really want you to win these tickets. The first hint was it's part of the theme here. If you know, you know. The second hint is it's a weapon. So let's listen in and see what we got. All right, 812-491-9468 is the number to call. We're only taking three calls today, as always. And if we don't get this in three calls, well, then I guess we're just going to have to move this to tomorrow. Hear that noise is one more time. Oh! Can you name that noise? It's Hot 96.

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3: 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Hi, is it a wrestler with a chair hitting their opponent?
1: It's a chair shot. Way to go.
3: Awesome.
1: You're a winner. What's your name?
3: It's Ashton.
1: Right on. Well, you are correct. That is someone getting hit with a chair, which sounds very painful, but hopefully if that does happen, you're going to be there sitting and watching it live because you got SmackDown Live tickets.
3: Awesome. Thank you.
1: You're welcome. All right. One last thing to do. 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

0: Mackenzie, I have a problem with my face.
1: What's wrong with your face?
0: I can't control my facial expressions.
1: Oh, I think that's a man thing.
0: Oh, it's just a man thing.
1: Yeah.
0: You sure?
1: Because Tyler has that same problem.
0: We can't control our facial expressions?
1: Yeah.
0: All right, let's talk about this. Clay Mackenzie here in the Hot 96 Morning Show. Before I go into my spiel, I want to know what Tyler's problem is with his face.
1: I mean, I just feel like when he comes home and I'm already home, I'm like, honey, yay, you're home. I'm happy. I'm smiling. I run up to you.
0: You do that every day?
1: Yes.
0: Uh-huh.
1: Maybe okay. I don't get up off the couch some days, but I still greet him with that same amount of enthusiasm.
0: Okay.
1: I get home, nothing. Blank stare. Like he's waiting for me to say something.
0: Yeah, the audacity of you being quiet.
1: Right.
0: Yeah.
1: You should be happy to see me. You should be smiling. You should be just overjoyed that I am now in your presence. And he just blank stares, no enthusiasm. I'm like,
0: disturbed his peace.
1: Let me just turn around and walk back out and we're going to try again.
0: So that's his face problem?
1: Yes.
0: That he has no emotion.
1: Nothing.
0: Gotcha.
1: I'm like, hello.
0: Mine is the complete opposite.
1: Oh.
0: Because my face tells so many stories, apparently.
1: Oh.
0: Because my face has a mind of its own.
1: Fair.
0: And it will react to everything.
1: At least you don't have RBF.
0: I don't, no. My eyebrows, for some reason, can tell an entire story on their own.
1: That just means you're animated.
0: Yes, but it also gets me in trouble.
1: Mm.
0: Because I'll, for example, with my wife Katie, she'll tell me something and my eyebrows do stuff that I'm not even realizing.
1: Yeah.
0: And then she's like, why are you looking at me like that? I'm like, what are you talking about? She's like, don't look at me like that.
1: Just be like, I have an eyebrow problem.
0: Yeah, I have an eyebrow problem.
1: I'm just finding out about it.
0: Yeah.
1: In my 30s.
0: I can't control my facial expressions.
1: Yeah.
0: For another example, my mom has told me this before, like, what are you doing with your eyes? I don't know. What's going on?
1: Are you looking somewhere crazy?
0: Our boss has said something about, like, your eyebrows are doing something. Okay. I don't realize my eyebrows are doing stuff.
1: I've never noticed your eyebrows, and I see you literally every day.
0: I know, and that's what I'm trying to figure out. Do I have a facial expression problem?
1: Interesting.
0: Because if someone's telling me something stupid,
1: right,
0: then my eyebrows react.
1: I'm like,
0: like your eyebrows right there. Apparently, yeah. I'll do that face, and I get in trouble for it.
1: Yeah, I mean that isn't a nice face. That's like a.
0: Yeah, my eyebrows.
1: Yeah, you just
0: my
1: did
0: eyes
1: it. I
0: can
1: saw
0: crinkle,
1: it.
0: And I'll also get in trouble for that too, because Katie tells me I'll get wrinkles if I.
1: Yeah,
0: do that.
1: No. See, I try not to do that.
0: Yeah.
1: Because I don't need any more Botox up here, so I'm gonna try to just naturally not wrinkle my brows.
0: Yeah, because I furrow my brows sometimes.
1: Yes, it's easy too, but you gotta stop. So just think like happy thoughts. Don't put your eyebrows together and be like, "What?"
0: They have a mind of their own. I'm not doing this.
1: You have to focus.
0: I can't.
1: Think about it.
0: So much going on.
1: Think about separating your eyebrows.
0: That's another story. Do you have a facial expression problem like I do? Because I need to make sure it's not just me. 812-491-9468. Call that number. Text in 82474. Do your eyes or your facial expressions get you in trouble? Top 96.

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0: 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What's on your radar?
1: I've had some great birthdays. I've had some not so great birthdays, but I've never had fall into a sinkhole birthday before. This woman in Long Island, New York, unfortunately had a fall into a sinkhole birthday. On her 47th birthday, she was out in her backyard and all of a sudden fell into the earth, 8 feet underground. She tried to climb out, but the stone kept crumbling around her, and she ended up going and screaming for help, as most of us would probably do. And eventually, a couple of her neighbors heard her screaming and eventually called 911. Now, emergency crews ended up being using a ladder to reach her through mud, water, roots of trees, all sorts of stuff. Thankfully, she is okay. She was only down there for 30 minutes, but was definitely afraid of suffocating down there. And in lighter news, everyone ended up wishing her and singing her a happy birthday once she was out of the hole. Text RADAR to 82474. There's video of it. It's crazy. It's Hot 96.

0: and they have to move to the side because they see a car coming. Park.
1: Yeah, get out of the way. You know, what?
0: And I'm like, I'm fully prepared.

0: Stephanie, are you calling to win some tickets?
1: Yes.
0: Yes. Would you like to go see WWE SmackDown Live at the Ford Center?
1: Absolutely.
0: Well, who wouldn't, right? Who wouldn't want to go see an awesome show at the Ford Center like that?
1: Yeah, it'll be a good time.
0: I agree. All right. Well, you know what? You're caller 9. You get to go to SmackDown Live. Way to go.
1: Awesome.
0: Who do you think you'll take?
1: I'm actually going to take a neighbor of mine. She is really into wrestling and has been having a hard time here lately.
0: Oh, well, that's very nice of you. Taking a neighbor and hopefully a good friend. And I think you'll both have a great time. Those SmackDown Live shows are always awesome. All right. We'll give you those tickets. You just tell us the station that's made you a winner.

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They took game one last night in a five-game series, and so they're looking forward to hopefully winning game two tonight. It's going to be at Bossy Field, first pitch scheduled for 6:35. I say we pack Bossy Field. We got to show out for our Evansville Otters. It's been a minute since we won our last Frontier League championship. Let's make it very recent. Let's get this win tonight and look forward to the next one. Top 96.

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Tame Impala with Loser on Hot 96. Clay here, and hopefully you are not a loser tomorrow. Hopefully you're a winner, because we've got two chances to win some awesome prizes tomorrow. Once with What's Not in Katie's Car, giving away Holiday World tickets for Happy Halloween Weekends. And the second chance is for WWE SmackDown Live tickets coming to the Ford Center in November. That is Name That Noise. So, which one are you going to win? We'll find out tomorrow morning on Hot 96.

Thanks for being here on Hot 96. My name is Sarah Pepper. Wednesday, you are halfway through the week. 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

0: 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Park.
1: Yeah, get out of the way. You know, what?
0: And I'm like, I'm fully prepared to have a conversation and tell them how silly this is.
1: Yeah.
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It's not. It's exactly where it should be. Thank goodness the temperature.

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Thanks for being here on Hot 96. My name is Sarah Pepper. Appreciate you spending your Wednesday with me halfway through the week. Story about a Chinese man who has two salons where people can get paid to get scratched. Truly, scratched.

thanks for being here on Hot 96. At first, when I read this story about a salon that you pay to get scratched all over your body, I was like, you know what? I don't know how I feel about that. But then, think about when somebody scratches your back in a spot where you can't itch it. And I'm like, you know what? Honestly, if I could lie down and somebody would scratch my back for $41 for an hour, I would do it. It's Hot 96.

0: and they have to move to the side because they see a car coming. 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
1: Yeah, get out of the way.
0: And I'm like, I'm fully prepared to have a conversation and tell them how silly this is.
1: Yeah.
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Pepper here on Hot 96. Still got music this hour coming from Doja Cat, Teddy Swims, and I saw that request for DNC. I'm going to get a cake by the ocean. You said you needed it. Who am I to judge? Who am I to question? Sometimes you just need

gotten to the point now that you can't even trust the crabs in Florida. A Florida man got this huge surprise when a crab armed with a pocket knife blade threatened to attack his dog. Like, literally, like a crab with the little claws. Yeah, Sarah Pepper here, Todd 96. Blue land crabs are very common in Florida, and they can grow up to be 12 inches across and apparently are violent now. Todd 96.

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1: A Turkish man escaped from prison 8 years ago. Sarah Pepper here on Hot 96. Managed to avoid capture, changing his appearance, lived as a woman under his sister's identity. I'm wondering what his sister did for all this time, because there were two of them around. Has been charged now. Cannot get out. No bail has been set. And he used old photographs to, like,

0: And they have to move to the side because they see a car coming. Park.
1: Yeah. Get out of the way. What?
0: And I'm like, I'm fully prepared to have a conversation and tell them how silly this is.
1: Yeah.
0: Clay
1: and Mackenzie in the morning. 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

0: you down.
1: Keri Hilson, Kanye West, and Neo. I always thought that Keri Hilson was going to be like the next thing. And then I went down this little TikTok rabbit hole. Sarah Pepper here, Hot 96. You're inside the 2K Cafe, thanks to United Fidelity Bank. TikTok rabbit hole says Keri Hilson was going to be the next big thing. But then Jay-Z was like, nah, it's going to be Beyonce. And then Keri Hilson kind of fell off. Beyonce did not. That's

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They are sending you a SmackDown. 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Be here at 8:30 playing the Secret Sound. That is exactly how you're going to win your tickets. It's Justin Bieber now. It's Hot 96.

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0: have to move to the side because I see a car coming. Park.
1: Yeah. Get out of the way. 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
0: And I'm like, I'm fully prepared to have a conversation and tell him how silly this is.
1: Yeah.
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Samba is on tour right now. Looks like the closest place he's going to be is St. Louis, October 30th. He is going to be in Indianapolis on November 6th. Going to be at Cambridge Fieldhouse. You have tickets? Need a date? 1096.

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0: Sarah Pepper here. This is Hot 96. If you've not met our hot dog of the week yet, you can do so right now by texting dog to 82474. It's all with It Takes a Village, reminding you to adopt, not shop. 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It's Doja Cat.
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9: 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I could see that my arm was really severely injured. It wasn't until I got to the hospital that I realized that the other driver didn't even have insurance. 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

I still have that album that I bought in the Virgin Megastore when it was brand new in New York City. Dating myself, aren't I? The Killers, Hot 96, the Hate Music Channel, is Vince Vega. 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Here's a big hint. Baby stuff is definitely in there. 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

pedophiles. 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I'ma do my stuff. Why you trolling like a... Ain't you tired? Trying to strike a chord. And it's probably A minor.

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So hit me up with those requests, 812-491-9468 or 82474, the Hyundai of Evansville text lines. 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It's just a-

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1: Yeah. Get out of the way. What?
0: And I'm like, I'm fully prepared to have a conversation and tell them how silly this is.
1: Yeah.
0: Clay and
1: Mackenzie in the morning.
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Hit that snooze button. SZA. Hot 96, the Hit Music Channel. I am not a morning person. Things to be thankful for. I'm jumping the gun on Thanksgiving. I am so thankful I don't have to get up at 3:30.

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It's Vince Vega. 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

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Twerk with Mackenzie Weeknight 7:15 for songs your mama used to twerk to. 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
0: Clay
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